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0: The Money Man, Steve Miller Band, and the 9 at 9. 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

Now, who would not have wanted to bring Eddie Money home for a good night or three, hanging out, sharing some beverages and laughs? It doesn't seem like it would have been a dull night with the Money Man ever. We sure do miss him. It's UCR.

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0: We're addicted to good music, and we've got a lot of it from 1985. That is tonight's 9 at 9. We will get into even more of it shortly here at Ultimate Classic Rock.
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If you're just joining us, we're in the midst of a 1985 fever dream. And imagine this, if you will, the Eurythmics, Dave Stewart, and Tom Petty and the Heartbreakers. It sounds something exactly like this.

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0: It was the sonic boom before the really, really big bang. 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

all the feels, as they say. That song from Heart gives me all of the feels, all of them. It is Matt Wardlaw. Let me know if you've had a chance to see Ann Wilson of Heart on tour for her new documentary, In My Voice. This is UCR.

0: Wilson, Mackenzie, Coop, Tobin, Robin, Boris. 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

0: Giant Stadium in the year 2000, we survived Y2K, and Kiss did shows to celebrate that. Actually, maybe they were just on tour. Either way, here's some live Kiss that you probably haven't heard unless you were there that night in New Jersey or listening to the nationwide radio broadcast on the radio. 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

0: Kiss recorded live in East Rutherford, New Jersey back in 2000 at Giant Stadium. We heard a trio of tracks from that night, sending that out to my longtime buddy Matt, a card-carrying member of the Kiss Army, as long as I've known him. And he wrote in and asked if we could get some Kiss on, and I thought I would play something special and really hook it up. Just like all the requests that we play for you good people, we are equal opportunity here. And to that end, if you've got something you want to hear recorded live from your favorite band, ask me if it exists, if they've played it live, and if it was recorded by professionals in any form, I will pull it out or dig it out and put it on for you. That's why they call us Ultimate Classic Rock.
1: 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When we get to Ziggy Stardust, we'll be at the end. Yeah, we'll play the songs we always play, but this A to Z is much more. When you've got 50 years of history to cover, you don't watch the clock. 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

0: 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You know who the queen is, don't you? 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I'm not talking about that. I'm talking about Stevie Nicks. 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

0: There's three for the great Stevie Nicks. It's Matt Wardlaw. It is Stevie's birthday today. A quick, cheap plug for my wife's new book, Stevie Nicks in 50 Songs. I'm pretty sure that song is in there. And yes, she wrote about Buckingham Nicks as well. So check that one out wherever you get your books. I think you'll enjoy it, even if I'm a little bit biased, but it's a good book. Happy birthday to the Queen, Stevie Nicks, and here's to many more from all of us here at Ultimate Classic Rock.
1: 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Poughkeepsie, Dutchess, Hudson. That's what spawned the name WPDH. 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

Metallica in the 90s and early 2000s. I'm not sure how you felt about that, but I'm a fan and I'm quite excited about the Reload box set that's coming out in June. And I've got my fingers crossed that maybe in the future we will get a Garage Inc. box set sometime after that. Can we make it happen? It's UCR.

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0: 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Either way, dancing is completely appropriate and encouraged during that last number. 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

Carlson, Mackenzie, Coop, Tobin, Robin, Boris. Some of the names that are a part of our history. 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

0: Tonight, let's get you another chance to get qualified to go see the Foo Fighters in Cleveland, Ohio, where you will tour the Rock and Roll Hall of Fame with me. But forget about that part. You're going to go see the Foo Fighters in Cleveland with Queens of the Stone Age if you're our lucky winner. It sounds like fun, doesn't it? Speaking of Monsters of Rock, let's revisit the classic Monsters of Rock Festival from the 80s. Metallica, Scorpions, Dokken, and more. It was an awesome day of music if you got to see it. This is Matt Wardlaw. 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

0: 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Beautiful music got blown up, and it was nothing but rock and roll before it was classic. Poughkeepsie, Dutchess, Hudson. That's what spawned the name WPDH. 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Yeah, the first 50 years were a blast, but now it's time to write the next 50 years. 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

0: John Bon Jovi. Ron John Bovey. 101.5 WPDH. It is 6 o'clock. Good morning, everybody. It is, what is it?
1: Wednesday.
0: Wednesday. I'm so hard to keep track.
1: It feels like a Tuesday, but it is Wednesday.
0: It is. We're going to be doing that all week long.
1: Oh, yeah.
0: But looks like we had a nice day on tap right now. We should be up into the mid to upper 70s later on today. Right now, we're at 61 degrees in Poughkeepsie. Let's check out traffic.
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3: Of course, good morning. Here we head to the roads where I'm looking at the cameras and everything looks nice and easy. Even your 22 through Bedford Hills with the construction. Don't worry about too many delays around that. We've got a great ride on the thruway. Even if you're up by exit 19, we're looking at a very empty thruway at the moment, which is wonderful. Even going down towards 14 from that point, Newburgh Beacon Bridge is fine. And there was a fender bender to Conic southbound 134. It's gone, but it's just a little slow. 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
0: All right. Thank you, Christina. Time right now for the news with Bobby Welber. 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
1: Good morning. Here are the headlines that are trending now at Hudson Valley Post. An investigation is underway after a shooting incident involved an off-duty NYPD officer at a Rockland County ShopRite. Police in Rockland say that the officer was part of an altercation in the parking lot of the ShopRite near Haverstraw Sunday evening, and he ended up firing one shot from his legally owned gun. The officer was involved in a fight with another person that may have started after the other man harassed the NYPD officer's daughter. No one else was seriously hurt. The officer is now reportedly on modified duty. The New Windsor Town Board is holding a special meeting regarding Stewart Airport. Members of the board say that they're considering a full environmental review after a notice of intent. The plan aims to rehab or replace water mains in the vicinity of the airport. That meeting is scheduled for this morning. State lawmakers are expressing confidence that a final state budget may be passed by the end of this week. Officials approved a 15th extender yesterday to keep the state running after the initial April 1st deadline was missed. So far, 3 out of 10 budget bills have cleared the state Senate and Assembly. The final price tag of this fiscal plan is expected to be around $260 to $270 billion. And finally, New York Knicks fans are pumped for the team's first NBA Finals appearance in nearly 30 years. The 27-year drought is over, and many fans are expressing confidence that the Knicks are going to go all the way. They say that the team has a lot of heart and momentum, adding that the Knicks, they don't need to change a thing, no matter which team they end up facing in the finals. The Knicks will make their first appearance in the NBA Finals since 1999, and they're aiming to win their first title in 53 years. And we still don't know who the Knicks will end up playing, but we do know that Game 1 is officially set for next Wednesday, June 3rd.
0: And are they playing? We don't know if they're playing home yet or not, or?
1: Yeah, okay. I'm going to assume that the Western Conference team has the better record, so they're going to get the home court, but it really depends. We don't know until the Thunder or Spurs series is over.
0: They have to figure that out.
1: Yeah, the Thunder did beat the Spurs yesterday. They lead now 3-2, so the Thunder, the reigning NBA champs, they're 1 game away from reaching the NBA Finals.
0: Got it. It says they're going to play games 1 and 2 on the road before returning.
1: That's what I expected, because I believe that those teams have the better record, but we'll know for sure once the Western Conference Finals is over. But still very exciting that we know Wednesday, June 3rd is game one. And it's going to be a lot of sleepless nights for me because I plan on staying up to watch all the NBA final games.
0: And Christina too.
1: Yeah. 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
0: All right. Bobby, thank you. Here's the Black Crowes. It is the Boris Show, WPDH.

0: Bruce Springsteen, Born to Run. It's 101.5 WPTH. It's the Boris Show. About 12 minutes after 6 o'clock, we've got clouds, some sunshine later. We're going to get up to like 88 like later on today. It's going to be a hot one today. Right now, we're at 61 degrees in Poughkeepsie. All right, so Jana's off today. She's hiking in the 88 degrees with her kid. I guess they're
1: hopefully
0: doing
1: it before it hits 88 degrees.
0: I think they're going in like the middle of the day.
1: Oh, boy.
0: It's some class trip that they're doing, some hiking class trip. So have fun with that.
1: Yeah.
0: We're here in the nice air-conditioned studio today. But we got a big show this morning. Commander Tom's going to be in a little bit later on. We're celebrating a very special holiday today. Plus, we've got some tickets to give away a little bit later on as well. So we'll get into all that. How are you doing today, Bobby? You doing all right?
1: Yeah, doing well. Took my first dip into my pool yesterday.
0: Oh, I saw you posted a foot selfie.
1: Well, I just happened to be in the I guess, no free foot picks, feet picks does not apply to me. Yeah, went to the pool. It was nice. It was hot, like not as warm as it's going to be today. But he's like, you know what? I was like, I made a roof. I'm going to the pool. I'm going in no matter how cold the pool is. And boy, oh God, was it cold.
0: Really?
1: It felt like a polar plunge.
0: Oh, well, you went in at least.
1: Yeah. You other people are doing the same. You go in and out. And then thankfully, because there was no wind or anything, like I didn't feel cold out of the water. And so that was good. I've actually felt refreshed, but in the water was like, whew,
0: should
1: freezing.
0: Warm up today with temperatures in the upper 80s.
1: Yeah, that's what we need because it was like 50 degrees yesterday morning. So I knew the pool water was going to be pretty cold.
0: Yeah.
1: But went anyway.
0: Well, hopefully it'll warm up quickly. We get a nice day for it today. So, and I think it's supposed to be like Saturday's supposed to be cloudy again.
1: Oh, wonderful.
0: Like as soon as we hit the weekend again. But we'll see when it gets closer. We got a lot of stuff going on today. Commander Tom's coming in a little bit later on too. And we've got that trip to see the Foo Fighters. We're going to give you all the details on that coming up.
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3: Tonight, let's get you another chance to get qualified to go see the Foo Fighters in Cleveland, Ohio, where you will tour the Rock and Roll Hall of Fame with me. 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You're going to go see the Foo Fighters in Cleveland with Queens of the Stone Age if you're our lucky winner. It sounds like fun, doesn't it? Speaking of Monsters of Rock, let's revisit the classic Monsters of Rock Festival from the 80s. 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

0: Marner, Urgent. It's 101.5 WPDH. It's the Boris Show. 6:28 is the time right now. And yeah, we got your chance to see the Foo Fighters. Pretty sick, as the kids say. We're sending you to see the Foo Fighters out at the Rock and Roll Hall of Fame in Cleveland. Where it rocks. So this is a pretty cool trip. You know, we send you to see a lot of concerts, right? Mm-hmm. All over the place. Usually it's like different venues. We've done like Red Rocks and like, you know, the Sphere and all those cool places. This is unique. I think this is the first time we've sent someone to the Rock and Roll Hall of Fame to see a show. And the Foo Fighters would be incredible to see at this venue. So all you got to do is just stay tuned. We have those code words for you. And we do it, the next one will be coming up at 10 o'clock. We do it several times throughout the day, like four or five times, whatever. And then when you hear the code word, you put that right into the WPDH app, right in the contest section. You guys know how this works. We've been doing these contests like this for years now.
1: Yeah, well, hopefully they know how it works.
0: Yeah, and the more times you do it, the more chances you have to win. Which is great. You know, we're going to hook you up with, you know, the airfare and the hotel and all that stuff. Plus, we got a VIP tour of the Rock and Roll Hall of Fame as well.
1: That's what really makes it a really cool event, really cool giveaway, because you get to tour the Rock and Roll Hall of Fame. Like, you get the great concert, which we always have, and now you get the tour of the Hall of Fame.
0: And you don't have to walk around with the other schlubs either. This is like a VIP tour. So it's all thanks to TEG Federal Credit Union and Northside Auto Body. It is a great, great trip. And again, your next chance to win will be coming up at 10 o'clock. 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
0: So we got clouds this morning. Some sunshine peeking out later on with a high temperature of 88 degrees. Right now we're at 61 degrees in Poughkeepsie. 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

0: Rush, the spirit of radio. It's 101.5 WPDH. It's the Boris Show, about 646 right now. We got some clouds today, some sunshine later on with a high of about 88 degrees. So I'm wondering, does anyone break down their cardboard anymore? Or is it people just have given up on doing that? I was driving to work this morning. It's garbage day at a lot of places because it piled up from Memorial Day.
1: Mm-hmm.
0: And people have giant just like pieces of cardboard just sitting on top of their garbage cans. Just like giant pieces of cardboard.
1: I will say at my apartment complex, we're supposed to. Like they're
0: supposed to break it down.
1: We got a lot of emails if we don't break it down. So I try to break them down as much as possible. Sometimes I can't because me and my brother, we use large pieces of cardboard for our recycling. Then we bring out the big box and dump it.
0: Mm-hmm.
1: And sometimes because of all the liquids, it's unbreakable. But I try to break it down.
0: I know. It's crazy because like if you don't break down the box, it takes up so much room.
1: Space,
0: if you break it down, it takes up no room at all. I got this really cool, it's like a knife, but it's not a knife. It's like a little plastic thing. This is probably before your time, but when you used to have to open up CDs, they sold these like little plastic knives that you can cut the plastic.
1: Okay, I remember how hard it was to open up CDs, but I never had this tool.
0: It's the same kind of thing, but it'll cut through like really heavy cardboard. So I have them all over the house, and I've got, they got a little magnet on them, so I got it like right next to the garbage can out in the garage.
1: How many do you own?
0: Like they're like the same kind of thing, but it'll cut through like really heavy cardboard. So I have them all over the house, and I've got, they got a little magnet on them, so I got it like right next to the garbage can out in the garage.
1: How many do you own?
0: Like they're like cheap. They're like a buck each. So I got like three or four of them. I got them all over the place. I open up cardboard, like when we get a

0: 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It's the Boris Show. Time right now is 7 o'clock. And we do have some clouds out there to contend with this morning. The sun will be peeking through later on, though. Temperatures really getting up there. We'll be up to 88 degrees later on. Right now, 64 degrees in Beacon.
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2: Heading to the roads is wonderful. If you're traveling today and you're using the Taconic by 55, no buildups there yet. 55 looks good. Through Pleasant Valley on 44, those of you going on the westbound side, little slowdown, and it's not bad on 44, 55. The arterial looks great. Even if you're westbound going towards Mid-Hudson Bridge, that construction delay hasn't started up for us. Thruway going down through 14, buildup isn't terrible. Probably an extra 10 or 15 minutes if you're making your way into the Palisades area. 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
0: All right. Thanks, Christina. 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
3: Here are the headlines that are trending now at Hudson Valley Post. A blood emergency has been issued here in New York. The New York Blood Center said yesterday that they're down to less than a 2-day supply of blood. And type O, the universal type used in emergency care, is down to less than a 1-day supply. And that's always a big concern during the summer when donations fall as hospitals get more crash victims who need blood. And blood bank officials also expect the surge in tourism because of the upcoming World Cup in our region to increase demand. 4 local teens are now in trouble with the law after they've been accused of throwing objects from the former John A. Coleman Catholic High School campus. The teens entered the property in town of Ulster Monday and threw those items out of windows from the Hurley Avenue campus to the ground below. The suspects are between the ages of 15 and 18. No injuries were reported. All the teens have been issued appearance tickets for Ulster Town Court. The city of Poughkeepsie is ramping up to make multi-million dollar upgrades to its downtown area. This comes after New York State granted $10 million to 10 different projects across the city of Poughkeepsie. Crews will revitalize 316 Main Street with a mixed-use development project, along with converting Market Street into a two-way street. Another $1 million will be used to convert the former cigar factory into workforce housing and also launch a public arts program for Poughkeepsie. And finally, several Knicks fans, they've been charged with disorderly conduct after celebrating the team's sweep in front of Madison Square Garden. Of course, not everyone can celebrate responsibly. With the Knicks moving on to the NBA Finals for the first time since 1999, the NYPD says that crowds became quite unruly outside of the Garden late Monday night, with some fans climbing light posts and subway station overhangs. Police were trying to do crowd control around 11 p.m., and they say several people were arrested for their disorderly conduct. And this comes after the NYPD denied permits for outdoor watch parties at MSG due to concerns of large crowds.
0: I saw a video of, like, as the team was winning, of people just swarming towards Madison Square Garden.
3: Yeah.
0: Just like throngs of people. It's going to be nuts. It's going to be nuts in the city.
3: Yeah, they're literally partying like it was 1999 the other day.
0: Literally.
3: Yeah. You get breaking news anytime at HudsonValleyPost.com or using your Hudson Valley Post and PDH mobile apps.
0: Thank you, Bobby. Here's Journey. It is the Boris Show. WPDH. Good morning.

0: Mars, 101.5 WPDH. It is the Boris Show, about 13 minutes after 7 o'clock. We got clouds, some sunshine later on with a high of about 88 degrees. Right now it's 64 degrees in Beacon. All right, today, I was just looking at the calendar, happens to be National Flip-Flop Day today.
1: What?
0: Yeah, it's National Flip-Flop Day. I guess celebrate the flip-flops. You're supposed to take them out now that Memorial Day is over and start wearing them. I have no problem with flip-flops. I do have a problem with people wearing flip-flops at work, though.
1: Really? I have a problem with all flip-flops.
0: You don't like flip-flops at all?
1: Oh, I've never owned a pair in my adult life. I own sandals, but not flip-flops. I hate the little thing, that piece that goes in between your toes.
0: Between the toes.
1: I looked it up. It's called a toe post or a toe thong. I like toe thong better.
0: I don't like them either of those.
1: This is always uncomfortable. I don't know why people wear flip-flops.
0: I am not a flip-flop wearer, but when I'm at the beach and I'm at the pool, I'll wear flip-flops. But I have two different pairs. I've got the flip-flops and then I've got the slides.
1: Yeah, the slides are what I prefer.
0: They both irritate me in different ways my feet. So the slides, I'll get like sores on the sides of my feet from the sand rubbing against my feet, and then the flip-flops, obviously, in between the toes gets all like messed up, so I have to go back and forth every day between the two different pairs.
1: Oh, just different pain in your feet.
0: It doesn't build up. but you know, look, people wear flip-flops. I know a lot of people who like wearing the flip-flops. There's nothing worse though than working with someone who wears flip-flops, and I might be in the minority here, but it grosses me out. It's annoying, and I think it's disrespectful, honestly, to be wearing flip-flops at work. This is, you know, it's a place of business. You're trying to get stuff done, and then, you know, down the hallway it goes, you know, the clip-clop of the flip-flops down the hallway.
1: Is that why you dislike it, because of the noise?
0: For many reasons. I dislike it for many reasons. First of all, I don't want to see my coworkers' toes. There's no reason for that. I don't need to see that. And look, let's not fool ourselves. You're not at the beach. We're here to get the job done, you know, and then like the people with the flip-flops, you're trying to move something around, like, oh, I got my flip-flops on, I can't move them around. And then they wind up taking them off in their office.
1: Okay,
0: and
1: that's disgusting.
0: It's like, you know, look, we're all trying to get through the day here. Mm-hmm. I don't need to deal with your flip-flop feet.
1: I have a simple solution for you. Just don't look down at their feet. Like, I worked with you for 11 years now, and I have no idea what pair of shoes that you typically wear.
0: That's because we're both sitting across from each other. We can't see each other's feet.
1: But I never look down at people's shoes.
0: Well,
1: I know a lot of people do care about footwear, what other people are wearing on their feet, but I just don't look down.
0: When I'm walking in the hallway and I hear that clip-clop, clip-clop, clip-clop, flip-flop,
1: yeah, that is an annoying sound.
0: Flip-flop, like that, I don't have to see anything. It's just there. And it's annoying.
1: That's got to be how the flip-flop got its name, right? I never even thought about it until now. Yeah, flip-flop, flip-flop,
0: so annoying.
1: Flip-flop.
0: But look, there are some people who just wear flip-flops. Like, they're like, once, you know, Christmas is over, they just start wearing flip-flops. And everywhere they go, they're wearing the flip-flops. In the grocery store, and people are flip-flop, flip-flop. I'm like, I'm buying food here. I'm buying produce, and your toes are all out, and the flip-flops.
1: It's like you with your shorts. Once the weather warms, it's shorts all the time.
0: Yes. I don't know. I'm sure I'm in the minority here. So we're gonna take some calls on National Flip-Flop Day. I want to poll the audience. All right. Am I the only one who thinks that flip-flops should be banned in the workplace? Should we get rid of flip-flops at work? Or are you guys all on board with having flip-flops at work?
1: I do agree with you that you really shouldn't wear them at work, but ban is a strong word.
0: We have codes of conduct
1: of dress
0: here.
1: Codes.
0: You can't wear your tank tops to work.
1: That's never been told to me.
0: Well, I'm telling you right now.
1: Oh, really? I'm going to wear a tank top tomorrow. No.
0: All right. So let's go to the phones. 471-WPDH is the number. That's 845-471-9734. We want you guys to chime in. Are you pro or con flip-flops at work? You can also text us on the WPDH app.
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0: Rolling Stones, 101.5 WPDH. It is the Boris Show, 7:30 right now, and it's rare when I'm shocked by our listeners, but I'm flabbergasted this morning. Everyone is agreeing with me.
1: That is a rare occurrence.
0: That does not happen. No. I was expecting a lot of blowback on this, but today is National Flip-Flop Day, and I was talking about how I believe that flip-flops should be banned at the workplace.
1: Banned.
0: I don't want to see the coworkers' toes or hearing them flipping and flopping down the hallway all day long. I especially don't like seeing flip-flops in the grocery store and restaurants. Like, I don't want to see other people's toes poking out when I'm trying to eat, trying to buy some produce.
1: I agree with you, but I mentioned I just don't look at people's feet.
0: Well, you're oblivious to a lot of things. But a lot of other people are agreeing with me. We just got a run of phone calls. Everyone's calling in saying, yeah, Boris, I agree.
1: Yeah.
0: Absolutely. Bella's writing in, flip-flops should be banned everywhere except at the pool or the beach.
1: This is opposite day.
0: Cindy, absolutely no flip-flops at work. It's disgusting and dangerous. If something falls on their foot, there's a workers' comp claim in the making. No toes, please.
1: Yeah, I do know there are certain jobs where flip-flops are 100% banned because of that. Like if you're working with heavy machinery or big objects that can drop things.
0: Yeah, well, it's an OSHA violation,
1: yeah,
0: I think. But man, I've seen people wearing flip-flops. Like the worst is like when you're down in New York City and people are wearing flip-flops around New York City. Do you know how dirty their feet must be
1: at
0: the end of the day? You've got to be kidding me. Like, it's disgusting.
1: And how uncomfortable it's going to be. You're doing a lot of walking in New York City, and you're flipping, flopping. It's just uncomfortable. That toe thong is digging into your toes.
0: Some people say, oh, it's the most comfortable thing walking around. It's not comfortable.
1: No,
0: you're lying. It's not.
1: Yeah.
0: You just want to pretend you're at the beach all day. Look, this is not Margaritaville.
1: I would love to be in Margaritaville, though.
0: Oh, I would, too.
1: Yeah.
0: But we're not there, so let's not wear the flip-flops until we get there.
1: It's 5 o'clock somewhere.
0: All right. But apparently everyone is agreeing with it. Now, one person has called up to yell at me this morning, so it must be a...
1: Which is a rarity.
0: We'll take the win. Let's move on before somebody does. We're going to check out traffic right now, see what's happening out there.
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3: Hey, Boris Taconic, southbound Arthursburg Road. There's an accident. It's on the side. Slow down. Move over for him. Thruway, southbound side. That's going to be some delays for you. If you're going southbound Thruway, going into exit 18, there was an accident. They've just got that cleaned up. If you go on the Thruway southbound and you're going by exit 13 and 11, it's only going to take an extra 5 minutes at the moment. 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
0: All right, so we do have clouds this morning, but those are going to burn off a little bit later on. We'll see some sun poking out. We're going to get up to like 88 degrees today. It's 64 right now in Newburgh, and your forecast is brought to you by C.R. 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
0: All right, we got some tickets to give away next as we play Beer or No Beer. 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

0: Tom Petty and the Heartbreakers. It's 101.5 WPDH. It is the Boris Show, about 7:45 right now. We do have some clouds, some sunshine poking through later on, though, with a high of about 88. It's 64 right now in Middletown. All right, we're going to open up the phones because we've got some tickets to give away this morning as we play Beer or No Beer. If you want to win, give us a call, 471-WPDH. That's 845-471-9734. Let's play Beer or No Beer.
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0: And it's brought to you by Bosch, Keegan, and Spada, trusted injury attorneys proven for over 35 years. All right, as soon as he wants to do some drinking here, WPDH, who is this?
2: This is Linda.
0: Linda, where are you calling from?
2: Kingston.
0: All right, Linda in Kingston. Have you won anything in the last 30 days, Linda?
2: No, I have not.
0: All right, so you are eligible to play Beer or No Beer. Let's get to it. We got three beers for you. We're going to ask you if you think it's a real beer or one that we made up. If you think it's a real beer, you yell beer. If you think it's one we made up, you yell no beer. And if you get enough right, you're going to win, okay?
2: Okay.
0: All right. Here's your first one. Beer Geek Breakfast.
1: Beer or
0: in Copenhagen, Denmark. All right. Here's the next one. Grandpa's Chainsaw.
1: Beer or no beer.
0: Grandpa's Chainsaw.
2: Beer.

0: Beer.
1: That one you got right. Well done.
2: Okay.
1: One out of three, though. Unfortunately, we don't get the beer or no beer crown. However, no one goes away empty-handed when we play beer or no beer. We got a great prize for if you want to hang on the line, okay?
0: Okay.
1: Just hang on the line. Just bear with us, and we'll get to you. We are giving away tickets all this week to Cider Seltzers and Spirits Big Festival at Barton Orchards on Saturday, June 6th. 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
1: 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We talked to Evan about that this week. 100% of the proceeds go to Angels of Light. Other fundraisers include a $40,000 donation they made recently to St. Jude's. 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

0: Queen, 101.5 WPDH. It is the Boris Show. Time right now is 8 o'clock. We've got some clouds out there to contend with this morning, but the good news is things are warming up today again. We're going to be up to about 88 degrees. The sun will be poking out later on, almost to 70 degrees right now in Middletown. Let's check out the roads.
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2: Hi, Boris. It's going to be a little bit sluggish for you for your thruway southbound, trying to go down by the Palisades Parkway near exit 13 and 11. Taconic had an accident by Arthursburg Road, but it's on the side. Around Noxon Road, you may slow down a little. Just slow down and move over for that. Doesn't seem like we're going to get a bad ride for your 9W through Marlboro just yet. 22, if you're going near the Tinkertown Road 343 area, that's going to have an accident, and one lane's going to be blocked off with that. Not bad if you're trying to get over onto the arterial and to Route 9 going westbound to the Mid-Hudson Bridge just yet. 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
0: Correct. Thank you, Christina. 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
3: Good morning. Here are the headlines that are trending now at Hudson Valley Post. An investigation is underway after a shooting incident involving an off-duty NYPD officer at a supermarket in the lower Hudson Valley. Police from Rockland County said that the officer was part of the altercation at the parking lot of ShopRite in Haverstraw Sunday, and he was the one who ended up firing a shot from his legally owned gun. The officer was apparently involved in a fight with another person that may have all started after the other person harassed the officer's daughter. No one ended up being seriously hurt. The officer is now reportedly on modified duty. The New Windsor Town Board is going to hold a special meeting regarding Stewart Airport. Members of the board say that they're going to consider a full environmental review after a notice of intent, and this plan aims to rehab or replace water mains in the vicinity of Stewart Airport. And that meeting is scheduled for this morning. State lawmakers are expressing confidence that a final state budget might be passed by the end of this week. Officials just approved a 15th extender yesterday, and that's going to keep the state running because the initial April 1st deadline was missed. Lawmakers say so far, 3 out of the 10 budget bills have cleared the state Senate and Assembly. The final price tag of this fiscal plan is expected to be around $260 to $270 billion. And finally, if you've ever submitted your DNA to 23andMe or Ancestry, a CIA whistleblower says that the CIA may be looking for something that you didn't know you might have. A whistleblower is claiming that the CIA is accessing these sites to screen users for alien DNA.
0: Come on.
3: Yep. The source claimed that tall, blue-eyed aliens called Nordics have been quietly living in small Colorado mountain towns.
0: Called Nordics?
3: Yeah.
0: Aren't they just people from Sweden?
3: Well, that's what these alleged aliens are telling people. They're saying that their grandparents are from Sweden.
0: But they're not. They're space aliens.
3: Yeah. Okay. The whistleblower says that this group of people came to Earth to flee an evil alien government, and they actually had children with humans, and now they want their grandkids to be able to live in peace.
0: Wow. So wait, an entire alien race, their DNA is that close to ours that they were able to breed with humans?
3: Yeah, according to this whistleblower, and all live for some reason in small Colorado mountain towns. The CIA supposedly is looking to find them, and that is why they are checking the Ancestry and 23andMe DNA sites. However, the Pentagon said that there is no evidence of any of this.
0: Oh, really? So if you see somebody that looks like Tilda Swinton, you don't have to, like, freak out.
3: It's probably not an alien.
0: Probably
3: someone with
0: someone
3: Swedish.
0: Norwegian.
3: Yeah.
0: Okay.
3: You get breaking news anytime at HudsonValleyPost.com or using your Hudson Valley Post and PDH mobile apps.
0: All right. Well, Bobby, thank you. Here's Poison. It's the Boris Show. Commander Tom coming up next. WPDH. Good morning.

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0: 101.5 WPDH. It's the Boris Show. 13 minutes after 8 o'clock. We got some clouds. Sunshine's later with a high of about 88. Right now it's 68 degrees here in Poughkeepsie. And in the studio with us, it's Commander Tom.
1: Commander Tom, Commander Tom. Commander Tom, Commander Tom.
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2: Good morning, Bobby.
3: Good morning.
2: I was going to say good morning, Boris, but I got a bone to pick with you.
0: Oh, all right.
2: I got a bunch of texts last week saying that you said I look like Alfred Molina.
0: So, all right, so I started watching.
2: What the hell is going on at this radio station?
0: Have you seen the new Netflix show, The Burrows? It's the Duffer Brothers, the guys who did Stranger Things.
2: I don't watch a lot of TV, I'm sorry.
0: Okay, but, well, Alfred Molina.
2: I know Alfred Molina.
0: Yeah, well, he's got, like, the longer hair now, and he's got the gray beard, and he's got the same glasses you have and everything, and he plays a lovable, grumpy older man. And I'm watching this show, and I can't get it out of my brain. I'm like, that's like even his mannerisms. It's like, it's Commander Tom.
3: I'm pulling up a picture from the Burrows. Yeah. I don't watch the show, but there you see, is a
2: when
3: resemblance.
2: When I hear that you said I look like Alfred Molina, I just remember him from my favorite movie of all time. His first movie, Raiders of the Lost Ark, where he gets impaled in the first five minutes of the movie.
0: I wasn't thinking of that.
2: Throw me the idol, I throw you the whip. But you did just call me lovable, so I guess it's okay.
0: Yeah. Well, he's a very lovable character. That's why
2: I was very surprised. Big weekend last weekend, obviously. Memorial Day weekend. Did you guys have a good Memorial Day weekend?
0: It was a little rainy here in the Hudson Valley and pretty much everywhere up and down the East Coast. I know they canceled a lot of the parades.
2: They did.
0: From Saturday.
2: We still had a lot of events. I was very busy trying to attend as many as possible on Sunday. Last Sunday, we had the City of Poughkeepsie service at the Soldiers Fountain, led by our friend Nate the Great. And I mentioned Nate the Great because something very awesome happened yesterday.
0: Ooh,
2: in
0: that?
2: Albany. Nate the Great Grant was inducted into the New York State Senate Hall of Honor.
0: Wow. Nice. Congratulations, Nate the Great.
2: Long time coming. So if you know Nate.
0: Well deserved.
2: Yeah, just give him an attaboy or give him a text or something. So well-deserved. So you should have got it 30 years ago.
0: Yeah.
2: And then Monday, the weather got a little better, and I was walking with our friend Commander Jeff and Breezy and a bunch of other veterans in the Millbrook Parade, so it was very good.
0: Nice.
2: Now that we're past Memorial Day, we know that Flag Day is coming up. So all those flags we planted on the graves of our heroes for Memorial Day weekend, they replaced the old flags from last year. And so now we have thousands of flags out there that need to be retired properly. We do have the flag code. Basically, the two biggest parts of the flag code is to never let the flag hit the ground and also dispose of the flag in the proper manner, which is burning in a ceremony. This does not mean decoration. So if you got a flag on like bunting or something, a vinyl, whatever, this is not a flag.
0: Yeah, those are not actual flags.
2: You can throw it away. If I put actual flag on a stick or a pole, you need to dispose of them. And that's what the VFW and American Legion do. So if you have old flags at your home or business, just drop them off at the VFW. They actually have receptacles outside if you don't want to go inside. This is the proper thing to do. And on Flag Day, which is June 14th, all the VFWs and Legions have a ceremony and they burn the flags in the proper manner. So make sure we do that. It's the American thing to do. Last week of May, right? Mental Health Awareness Month. And so we want to one last time put out that number 988. That's the Mental Health Emergency Hotline, 988. Just press 1 for veterans. Make sure all the veterans and veteran families you know about this important resource because it really saves lives. And June, next week is June. Can you believe it?
0: I know. Yeah. It's going so quickly here.
2: So next week, June 6, 1944, we remember D-Day. And so at the Beacon VFW on June 6 next week, they're having a really cool historical ceremony with a speaker and everything. Learn more about the history of D-Day and the largest invasion on the history of planet Earth. And that's going to be on June 6th. So definitely check that out. I'm a history buff. I know you are,
0: yeah,
2: too.
0: Yeah.
2: So that's going to be a lot of fun. And, of course, another quasi-military holiday we forget about in June is Juneteenth, which is when the Union Army got as far as south as Galveston, Texas, to officially end the Civil War. So lots coming up in June, and we're going to talk about that all month.
0: Okay. Well, Tom, it's always great having you here.
2: Maybe. I wasn't going to come in today after your Alfred Merlino.
0: I don't understand why you're angry about that. You look like the guy. He's a lovable character.
2: Well, I didn't see the picture you have. I thought you meant like the Alfred Merlino from like Chocolat. Like he's a villain.
3: He said he looked like a Hollywood actor.
0: So yeah.
2: I'll have to watch the show.
0: He
2: better be lovable.
0: He's very lovable.
2: Be lovable. Otherwise, I'm not coming back.
0: I've only seen the first episode so far. I don't know where it goes. But I'm assuming he's going to be like the hero in this show. Because
2: he better be the hero.
3: Fingers crossed now. Yeah.
2: If he's the villain in this one too, I'm not coming back.
0: Watch the first episode and see if you're still angry at me next week.
2: See you next week.
0: Okay. Thanks, Tom.
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0: All right, we'll come back. We've got a new restaurant of the week and a gift card to give away. $50 gift card for one of the best places to grab breakfast and lunch here in Hudson Valley. And now dinner, too. We'll talk all about that coming up.
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Black Sabbath, Paranoid. It's 101.5 WPDH. It is the Boris Show. Time right now is 8:27. And today, it is Wednesday, which means it's Half Price Hudson Valley Day. We've got a great restaurant returning to Half Price Hudson Valley. Listeners have been...

0: clamoring, saying, when are you going to get more of these gift cards? It's one of the best places here in the Hudson Valley. We're talking Paula's Runway Cafe in Wappingers Falls, right at the Dutchess County Airport.
1: Yeah, the airport there.
0: So we had Paula in on the air a while back, and man, she really cares about her customers. Like, she's one of those people that, like, takes every single diner into consideration. The food is always top-notch. She's always there, you know, greeting everybody and making sure they're having a great meal. And it's just a fun place to be.
1: Yeah. I was looking at the menu and I love a lunch sandwich wrap or sandwiches, and they have breakfast food also and dinner, but a lot of these sandwiches really have making me starving. I'm thinking, it's like, I got to check this place out because I've never been.
0: They do a really good Reuben, and they also do the Rachel, which I prefer over a Reuben. So that's turkey, Swiss, and coleslaw.
1: Mm.
0: So, you know, instead of the sauerkraut, you get the coleslaw. So I like the Rachel, but they all the sandwiches are top notch.
1: I'm a chicken salad lover, and they make homemade chicken salad. I'm seeing my mom loves BLTs, and they have a Jet Set BLT sandwich, and I think that she would like to get.
0: And it's really cool, too, because you get to watch the planes come in and out, and it's just a really cool spot to be.
1: Yeah, and you never know who's going to be there, because I don't know if Paula controls her own Facebook for the company, but on May 6th, they posted that Justin Bieber flew from the airport and waved to customers at Paula's Runway Cafe.
0: Yeah. So Lin-Manuel Miranda was there recently.
1: Yeah, you never know who you're going
0: to
1: see there.
0: Yeah, anybody who's taking those private planes in and out might be stopping by. You might be eating your Reuben sandwich next to Harrison Ford or something.
1: How crazy is that?
0: And it's really cool. And, you know, they also have their big spring fling, which is happening on June 5th. With live music from the Chain Gang. There's creative cocktails and a complimentary glass of champagne when you show up. So, I mean, there's tons of stuff to do over there. 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
1: Ooh, nice.
0: Right now to one of our lucky listeners. 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
0: 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Christina, what's up?
3: Got the cameras looking at some of those delays, and really nothing out of the ordinary. 17 by exit 130, 17 if you're going up through 84, that area, even through Goshen, everything looks to be fine. We're doing okay. If you're 84, westbound at 684, going through Brewster. Your travel's going through Wappingers Falls. Traffic light delays for 9 around Old Hopewell Road. You know what, 9D northbound? Actually, a little worse, believe it or not. And if you're going over onto 9 by New Hackensack Road, that too. Traffic light just a buildup. 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
0: So we got some clouds out there. We'll see some sun later on. Our high temperature is going to get up to 88 degrees. Right now it's 68 degrees in Poughkeepsie. 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
0: Right, coming back, we've got your chance to see the Foo Fighters. That's right, out at the Rock and Roll Hall of Fame. We'll give you all the details on that. How you can win, coming up.
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0: Hefty slider bag. 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

0: Guns N' Roses, Welcome to the Jungle. It's 101.5 WPDH. It's the Boris Show. Time right now is about 8:47. We do have some clouds, some sunshine later on with a high of about 88 degrees. Right now it's 69 degrees in Kingston. All right. So, you know, we've been talking about this trip to see the Foo Fighters, and your next chance to qualify to see the Foo Fighters is coming up in just a bit. So be listening. 10 o'clock, we'll have your next code number, or code word, I'm sorry, and then you put that into the WPDH app, and you can get yourself on your way to see the Foo Fighters at the Rock and Roll Hall of Fame in Cleveland. Also get a VIP tour of the Rock and Roll Hall of Fame, get to stay out there, hotel, airfare, all the concert tickets, everything's all included with this. So be listening, 10 o'clock for your next chance to win. It's all thanks to TEG Federal Credit Union and Northside Auto Body. We're going to come back. We've got a lot to get to this next hour. We've got news and traffic coming up. Robin Taylor's going to be joining us. We've got our Listener of the Day contest. And A to Z continues, believe it or not.
1: Wow.
0: We made like almost no progress from yesterday. We've got a lot of songs we're playing. We'll fill you in coming up.
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0: Brian Adams, 101.5 WPDH. It's the Boris Show. Time right now is 9 o'clock. We got some clouds out there. Sunshine later on with a high of about 88 degrees. It's 68 still right now in Poughkeepsie.
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0: 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What are we dealing with out there right now, Christina?
2: All right, Boris, it seems like we have a closure. There was 22 northbound side Tinkertown Road. That's where we're seeing this closure going on. Be careful there because there is a delay and a diversion, of course. You've got your 22 in Armonk that's got the construction by Bedford Center Road, so that's going to be diverted. Otherwise, if you're using the thruway, southbound, going towards even towards the Tappan Zee Bridge, we're not looking at any more delays there. Going near New Paltz or going up through Kingston, all of that is in great condition. This one is by Taco Bell. Taco Bell's $5, $7, $9 Lux boxes, limited time, participating stores, while supplies last, prices vary, freezes, and specialty drinks not included, tax extra. I'm Christina Lang, home of rock and roll, 101.5 WPDH.
0: All right, we'll chat tomorrow. 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
0: Time right now for the news. 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
3: Here the headlines that are trending now at Hudson Valley Post. A blood emergency has been issued here in New York. The New York Blood Center said yesterday that they're down to less than a 2-day supply of blood and type O, the universal type that's used in many emergency cares. They're down to less than a 1-day supply. Officials say that there's always a big concern during the summer when donations fall as hospitals get more car crash victims who actually need blood. And blood bank officials also expect the surge in tourism because of the World Cup in our region to increase the need for more blood.
4: Can I? Oh, I'm sorry.
0: Oh, go ahead.
4: Can I really encourage this? Because I had a few blood transfusions that have saved my life, and I actually can't give blood, but I encourage everybody to give blood because
0: you can take it, but you can't give it.
4: I don't weigh enough. You have to weigh a certain amount. But I know how important it is. And being in the hospital, I saw so many people that were saved by people giving blood.
0: All right, roll up a sleeve for Robin Taylor.
3: Four teenagers, they're in trouble with the law after being accused of throwing objects from the former Coleman Catholic High School campus in Ulster County. The teens entered the property in the town of Ulster Monday and then threw items out of windows from the Hurley Avenue campus to the ground below. The suspects are between the ages of 15 and 18. No injuries are reported. All the teens have been issued appearance tickets to Ulster Town Court. The city of Poughkeepsie is ramping up to make multi-million dollar upgrades to its downtown area. This comes after New York State granted $10 million to 10 different projects across the city. Crews will revitalize 316 Main Street with a mixed-use development project, along with converting Market Street into a two-way street. Another $1 million is going to be used to convert the former cigar factory into workforce housing and also launching a public arts program in Poughkeepsie.
4: And First Fridays are back.
3: First Fridays?
4: First Fridays are back. Fun. They're going to do a soft opening First Friday on June 5th, and then I think starting July 3rd. So bands and vendors.
3: That is exciting, yeah.
4: It's going to be cool.
3: I played in a cornhole tournament during one First Friday many years, pre-COVID days.
4: They haven't had them since then.
3: And finally, an angry Walmart shopper says that she nearly paid 6 times the price at checkout due to so-called dynamic pricing. This mother found a pair of sneakers marked down to just $3. She scanned them and confirmed, yes, $3. So she put them in her cart. And then when she went to the register to ring them up, the charge was $18.98. This was just 20 minutes later. Same shoes, same store, very drastically different price. She fought back with photos and got 2 managers involved and discovered the price changed 3 separate times while she was standing inside the store. The manager eventually confirmed that she had a right to the $3 sale and she let them be sold for $3. Walmart apparently recently patented a dynamic system that automatically updates prices based on product popularity.
0: Yeah, so she picked up the shoes, put them down, picked them up, put them down, and they're like, hey, these are popular. Everyone's looking at these shoes today. And then the price has skyrocketed. That's insane.
4: That Very is insane yeah. that you don't know what you're going to pay by the time you get to the register.
0: Like, that's a law, right? So, like, if the, whatever the price is on the thing, that's what you're supposed to get it for. But if the price changes by the time you pick it up and go to the counter,
3: oh, yeah.
0: it's got to be illegal.
3: No, I remember doing a story when Walmart introduced this dynamic pricing system, and they did say that it shouldn't impact shoppers or they shouldn't change drastically while you're inside the store.
0: Apparently, they were wrong.
3: Yeah.
4: Drastically. It shouldn't change at all.
3: Yeah, and this mother didn't have like photo evidence. She would have been out of luck.
0: Yeah.
3: She would have had to pay the $19 or just not buy the shoes.
4: So, like, you can... Like, the more popular an item is in a store while you're shopping there, yeah. you can actually... So
3: evidently.
4: Can you... The pajamas are probably like $200 there because everybody has pajamas at Walmart.
0: Pajama pants on. I got it.
3: All right. You can bring their own, though. Anytime at HudsonValleyPost.com or using your Hudson Valley Post and PDH mobile apps.
0: All right. Thank you, Bobby. Here's AC/DC. It is the Boris Show. WPDH. Good morning.

0: Denver and or Mellencamp. 101.5 WPDH. It's the Boris Show, about 9:15. We got clouds, some sunshine later on with a high of about 88. It's 71 right now in Wappingers Falls. All right, Robin Taylor's here. And the A to Z is really
1: amazing.
0: Crawling. It is crawling by, though. So yesterday, we started this A to Z weekend, which is way more than a weekend now. For Memorial Day weekend, we're going to play the entire WPDH library in alphabetical order from the A song all the way to the last Z song. But we just ran out of time because we have so much music. So yesterday after the show, we were only in the H's.
1: Right.
0: Today, after this show ends, we're going to be in the J's.
1: We were in the J's. Oh, wow, there's so many J songs.
0: Apparently there are a lot of J songs.
1: Who's the next artist up? Let me see if I can.
0: So the next one is going to be Foreigner. You probably can guess which one. So it's the end of the J's.
1: Jukebox Hero.
0: Probably that would be
1: I'm guessing
0: one.
1: Would be it.
0: But and then there's quite a few J songs after Jukebox Hero,
1: but
0: believe it or not.
1: I remember hearing Jailbreak like yesterday, and it was still light out. Oh, my goodness gracious.
0: Yeah, so the alphabet
1: what
0: is just...
1: What comes after J? K? K. Oh,
0: Killer Queen,
1: Kathmandu.
0: No, that would be one.
1: I'm guessing. And the other ones that start
0: Keep on
1: with
0: Loving
1: K.
0: You?
1: That one too.
0: Sorry to depress you on that one. But so we got all those letters coming. So
1: it's really cool to hear.
0: The halfway through the alphabet is N. So we haven't even hit the halfway part yet. There's no way this is going to last through the weekend, I would think. No way this is ending on Friday,
1: our
0: boss said.
1: The actual 50th anniversary of the date we signed on the air as WPDH is June 1st, which is Monday. This coming Monday.
0: That'd be cool if it ended on Monday, but we can't plan anything out here like that. So, but if it's going to happen, it's going to happen by accident.
1: Yeah, exactly.
0: Because our boss isn't sitting there and timing it all out.
1: Exactly.
0: To end on Monday, but yeah,
1: it's been mighty fine, I have to say, to hear
0: mighty fine
1: to hear some what did I hear yesterday? I'm like, holy moly. This is
0: you said,
1: great.
0: Holy moly. There's a shoe machine, shine machine in here.
1: I did. I said,
0: holy moly.
1: Holy moly and mighty fine. Oh, no. I'm 40s girl. I like my gams.
0: So,
1: what?
0: I'm just looking ahead.
1: Am I going to get good songs today?
0: Oh, yeah, you got some good songs. But we're going to hit the L's by the end of the day today.
1: All right.
0: That's it, I think. Yeah. So once we hit.
1: So tomorrow's Thursday already.
0: So tomorrow we're only be in the M's.
1: Right, so Friday.
0: We'll still be in the L's tomorrow.
1: So wait, N you said is the halfway point.
0: N is
1: right?
0: Usually the halfway part. Whenever I got that encyclopedia book or the two part dictionary back in the day,
1: right.
0: It always went to N, and then the second half started with N.
1: What you're doing the state capitals, I believe, Jefferson City, Missouri. Is the halfway?
0: Yeah, so MN. MN is usually the middle.
1: Yeah, right.
0: So. All right. Well, I'm glad we figured that all out. We put more thought into this than any of our bosses did.
1: They
0: just hit a button. They're like, all right, A to Z. Boom.
1: I've thought about this just now than I've thought about anything in 3 years. So
0: it'll end someday. Someday it'll end. But
1: someday.
0: Not any day soon. So we're only on the J's a little bit later on this morning. But anyway, we've got a lot to get to.
1: Like joint.
0: Yeah. Yes. Like. As in joint, Robin. So we're going to do our Listener of the Day contest. We still have that coming up. Robin's got rock news for us. And we'll be kicking off back into that A to Z in just a bit. So stick around.
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0: Atlantic's 101.5 WPDH. It is the Boris Show. Time right now is 9:30. We've got some clouds. Sunshine later on with a high of about 88. Right now, it is 71 degrees in Poughkeepsie. All right. I guess it's time for our Listener of the Day contest. 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Here's today's question. This morning, we were talking about something that I think should be banned from the office, something banned from the workplace. I was expecting everyone to call up and yell at me, but everyone agreed with me. So apparently, we're all in agreement. What should people not have in the office? If you know the answer, that means you were listening earlier. Text it to us on the WPDH app. If your text is correct, you could be selected as today's Listener of the Day. And we've got that very cool Boris Show t-shirt provided by Joker Ink at Beacon. 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We're going to come right back. We got more Boris Show on the way. Robin Taylor's rock news is coming up.
1: Yes. I think that the Osborne family is going to make a lot of money on Ozzy.
0: Okay.
1: Well, so we'll talk about the next project
0: coming up.

0: cha-cha hefty stroll.
1: Hefty, hefty, hefty.
0: Hefty slider bag, silly with a slide. One more time now, y'all. Come on.
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0: 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It's the Boris Show, just about 9:40 right now. Clouds, some sunshine later with a high of about 88 degrees. 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
0: Robin Taylor, what's going on?
2: Let's talk Ozzy Osbourne. So in a new interview with Entertainment Tonight, Ozzy's son Jack gave an update on the status of the long-awaited Ozzy and Sharon Osbourne biopic. Jack said, "We are full steam ahead. We've been in development at Sony for a number of years now. Let me read between the lines. We've been waiting for my father to die so we could do this."
0: I know, it's terrible.
2: He said, "The script is done." Oh, well, we know how it ends. Spoiler. Yeah. We're just making some final tweaks. Hopefully we'll get a director attached pretty soon. He was asked if he had someone in mind to play Ozzy in the movie, and Jack said, "We do have someone that there's been in communication with, but I can't tell you who. But yeah, we have someone in mind."
0: That's a tough gig. It's a tough gig because, like, you don't want to play it like Forrest Gump, you know.
2: He said it's a really brilliant actor.
0: But then they got to do the Ozzy voice.
2: I mean, they're going to have Remember, Ozzy wasn't always like that.
0: So they're going to have to
2: do a young Ozzy and an old Ozzy. I'm thinking maybe for old Ozzy, like maybe Russell Crowe or something. Like,
0: but he's going to have to do that.
2: He could do that.
0: I don't know. You got to be a really, really good actor.
2: Who do you think will play Sharon? I wonder.
0: I don't know.
2: She's going to get to pick, right?
0: Big Sharon or skinny Sharon?
2: Well, they're going to have to get a few Sharons,
0: or pillows. Sharons.
2: I don't know. It's going to be tough, right?
0: Yeah, it's been quite a ride. So,
2: but I think, I don't know. I think maybe is it going to be a comedy?
0: Here's the thing. I don't like any of this. And maybe this is the wrong take on this, but I've kind of always had, like, in the back of my head, this icky feeling about the Osbourne family, about how they were taking advantage of Ozzy. And I know Ozzy loves Sharon, and, you know, it was a true love story.
2: Ozzy would be dead much sooner if it weren't for Sharon.
0: I know, but I also feel like Sharon, it's like a whole thing where she's kind of, like, manipulated him a bit and really was, you know, used him a bit too. And I don't know them personally, but I just, that's in my brain. That's just kind of the feeling I always got. And now with all this stuff coming out about, you know, they're doing like an Ozzy, virtual Ozzy that you can talk to, and they're going to tour him around the world. And
2: I will say that she has managed his career nicely.
0: I know.
2: He did well through all that. They made him.
0: But remember
2: short
0: the show, the Osbournes, where he's like shuffling around the house and it's like really sad and they're all kind of like just, you know, I don't think they should have done that. They made a lot of money off of it, but I don't know.
2: Yeah, anyway, I mean, what's done is done. Yeah. So,
0: well,
2: okay.
0: It's not done because they're still doing stuff.
2: Well, but I mean, you can't go back and make them not.
0: I know.
2: The Osbournes not have happened. Okay, let's go to something that I am thinking is kind of cool. Who is, Boris, the biggest Jeff Beck fan that you happen to know personally?
0: Biggest Jeff Beck?
2: Fan that you know personally.
0: Bob Nichols.
2: Who?
0: I don't know.
2: It's me.
0: Oh my God,
2: I'm always talking about Jeff Beck. Okay. How many times I saw him at UPAC, how amazing he is. Well, a new biography on Jeff Beck is coming out this summer called Blow by Blow, The Jeff Beck Story. It is according to them, the first biography to fully capture the life, music, and mystery of this artist. You know, I guess he was mysterious because honestly, if he wasn't playing music, he was just working on cars. He was really into his old cars. He really into it. And to the day he died, he always looked really young too, I must say. So anyway, the biography was compiled from over 30 hours of interviews with Jeff Beck, contributions from his friends and collaborators, including Jimmy Page, Johnny Depp, who he actually toured with, and music exec Clive Davis. It's going to be released July 14th. And this is going going to be kind of fun. It's going to be celebrated with what's being described as an all-star tribute concert July 16th at the Cutting Room in New York City. Cutting Room's a really fun place to go.
3: We were talking about that.
2: We were talking
3: last week,
2: about that. So I have a Cutting Room party coming up in October. So I suggest if you love Jeff Beck, head into New York City. Check it out. And that's Rock News for today.
3: All right. Thank you, Robin. And you got your show coming up next, and A to Z continues. So you're going to be doing anything but playing songs that start with the letter J.
2: Oh, but you would be surprised because Hopkins and I, we talk about some weird stuff.
3: Oh, I know.
2: You know, like I told my party story.
3: I know you did. Yeah.
2: How I vandalized my own car.
3: Statutes of limitations, you're sure they're up?
2: They're up. John was still Spillford told me.
3: You got her on retainer. All right, we got to go. So make room for Hopkins and Robin up next. We got to thank everybody for tuning in this morning. Thanks to Bobby Balber, Christina on traffic. Jana will be back tomorrow. We got a big day tomorrow because Jana will all, it'll be Jana and Jana tomorrow on the show, which is always fun to navigate on Thursdays. But Jana is going to be in to help out with some legal advice for some listeners who found themselves in a bit of a pickle. We will continue to give away those tickets to Cider Seltzers and Spirits and much more. So have a great rest of the day. Foo Fighters code word coming up next. So 10 o'clock, be listening for your chance to win that trip to the Rock and Roll Hall of Fame. Have a great one. We'll see you. 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

0: 101.5 WPDH, the home of rock and roll. We are in the J's, A to Z. That's Foreigner Jukebox Hero. I'm Robin Taylor. Got Hopkins here, and Hopkins has a very special word.
1: Hey, Robin, how are you?
0: I'm good.
1: Thank you for reminding me. I actually almost forgot.
0: I'm like, so don't you have a code word?
1: Yes, keeping me on schedule. So this is for the Foo Fighters trip in Cleveland. The word for 10 o'clock is one, like the number one, O-N-E. Just plug one into the app or the website. One could get you to Cleveland. There's also a guided tour.
0: One is the loneliest number.
1: For the Rock and Roll Hall of Fame. You ever been to the Rock Hall of Fame?
0: No, I've never been to the... I've been to Ohio and Cleveland rocks, but I have never been to the Rock and Roll Hall of Fame. I would like to go. I would really like to go.
1: We sometimes dog on it for some of their decisions, which has nothing to do with the people, you know, who are setting up the exhibits and the people like working there and everything. So, and the place itself is very nice. I mean, I don't know why again.
0: You know, who's getting in? That's the thing. Who's getting in and who's getting out?
1: That's different.
0: Because let's face it, I mean, there are so many bands that I feel should be in the Rock and Roll Hall of Fame that aren't, and so many bands that I feel should not be in the Rock and Roll Hall of Fame that are. So let's put that aside and just talk about like the museum there,
1: the
0: Rock
1: and Roll.
0: Yeah, which I would love to go to. I think it would be awesome. Yeah. Especially if there's like a really cool exhibit going on, you know, at that time, at any given time.
1: We had a guy that used to call us. He was so angry. I guess he visited. There was an exhibit for Jimmy Page's guitars. And I guess before this guy got there to visit, he was looking forward to seeing that. They changed it and they put up a Beyonce's outfits
0: or something.
1: Yeah. You're right. Yeah.
0: I got to tell you, that would piss me off,
1: yeah,
0: too.
1: Yeah, I can see that. I mean, I can see where he's coming from.
0: Okay. So one is the code word, right?
1: O-N-E, one.
0: O-N-E, yep. And we are on the J-U-M-P's for A to Z. So let's play some Van Halen, 101.5 WPDH, the home of rock and roll.

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0: 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Greatest rock band in the world, the Rolling Stones. Jumpin' Jack Flash. Can I send that one out to Jonathan Moorhead, who totally coordinated music for the party we went to the other day. Mm-hmm. And he just wrote to me, said, I'm listening to your lovely show today. So we're going to send that song out to him. We're in the J's, A to Z.
1: Yep.
0: We got some really cool stuff coming up. This one is Steve Miller's song. Did you know that Steve Miller roommated with Boz Scaggs when they were younger?
1: Oh, yeah.
0: You know who Boz Scaggs is, right?
1: The name, yeah. It's a little before my time, but, you know,
0: Lido,
1: musical legend.
0: Shuffle, yep. So musical legends, they kind of stuck together. I love that. Like, got that frog throat thing
1: okay?
0: again. Every time I'm in this room, it's the room.
1: It's the mold, I think.
0: It's the mold in the room. But
1: you know, so many coworkers that will walk in here, they're feeling wonderful. They start coughing and gagging when they walk in.
0: It's so true, right? It's so true. But you know who Robbie Robertson from the band, Robertson roomated with? Martin Scorsese. And Martin Scorsese did The Last Waltz. So I just love the way musicians all know each other and hung out together. Anyway.
1: And see, Miller used to open up for Hendrix back when he was first starting out.
0: You know who Hendrix opened up for? The Monkees.
1: Yes, he did. Wasn't he embarrassed about doing that? He was kind of like,
0: I don't think Jimi Hendrix was ever embarrassed about anything except his own voice. He just did not like his own voice. This coming from Eddie Kramer, mm-hmm. who produced Jimi Hendrix, and he said Jimmy was just not confident in his own singing voice. And I think he's got, you know, I just love Jimi Hendrix's voice. But anyway, all this is leading up to Jungle Love from Steve Miller. I don't know how we got
1: sidetracked.
0: Yeah, we really got sidetracked on this one. It's A to Z, 101.5 WPDH.

night. And a magic rat drove his sleek machine over a Jersey state line. Barefoot girl sitting on the hood of a Dodge, drinking water.

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0: Well, well, well. David Lee Roth, truth be told.
1: She can't even get through this.
0: Truth be told, honestly, I'd rather hear the version by Louis Prima and Kelly Smith, because the original version, you know, is pretty cool. I mean, David Lee Roth, he kept his version is 440, 4 minutes, 40 seconds. Louis Prima, 444. So believe it or not, he kept 4 seconds off of that. But it felt like that was an 8 minute long song, didn't it?
1: There's your answer right there. Why did Van Halen break up? Dave wanted to go do stuff like that instead.
0: And then he became an EMS, right? For a while, he became an EMS.
1: In New York City, I want to say in the 2000s.
0: Yeah, now what's he doing now?
1: Well, now he's just touring on his own.
0: Oh, that's right. He did the, that's right. He's doing the Sturgis thing. And
1: he opened for Kiss. He was opening for Kiss. I think he got fired off of that tour because Gene's like, okay. I helped discover you guys, but you can't sing anymore. Then Dave may have, I don't know if he had some medical issues some years ago, but then he was talking about maybe, I think he retired, and like many rock stars,
0: the
1: retirements don't last. So
0: came
1: back.
0: Like many DJs.
1: That too.
0: Unretiring. Yeah, so that was just a gigolo. This is quite the hour of music.
1: Robin was asking me, okay, what do we have coming up after the commercial break? She can't see the computer screen. I was like, well, we have more David Lee Roth. And she looks at me, she's like, this is the worst hour of music ever.
0: I absolutely love David Lee Roth with Van Halen. David Lee Roth with Van Halen. As a solo artist, it's a little but you know what? That's just the whole idea of A to Z, because we are playing something for everybody, you know?
1: Do you remember the videos, like for Yankee Rose?
0: I didn't even know that Yankee Rose song. I had no idea what that Yankee Rose song was until like a decade ago. It came up like on the music log, and I'm like, what is this Yankee Rose song? I didn't even ever know it. I couldn't sing it for you right now, but this one's pretty good. Okay, that we got coming up. This one, I remember when this first came out, you know, where I was working. I was working at here at WPDH.
1: Okay, all right.
0: This was April Wine, just between you and me.
1: You weren't drinking mercury and breaking thermometers, right?
0: No, but okay. We did have a rum-soaked watermelon in the studio. Okay, let's do this one. April Wine, just between you and me. It's A to Z. Every song is great to someone. 101.5 WPDH.

0: All right. I actually like that song. 101.5 WPDH, the home of rock and roll. April Wine, just between you and me. We're doing A to Z. We've got...
1: well, how are you feeling today, Robin?
0: I feel great today. I feel great. I'm loving...
1: Because yesterday we came in, it was, you know, it's all coming off the long weekend. It's like, you're kind of dragging a little bit. And I think you said, I talked too much at the party over the weekend. My voice was going.
0: Yeah.
1: And then I realized I think I had the wrong mic on when you were talking. So it cut out maybe 5 seconds of what you were saying. It's just one of those days. Everything was just kind of moving in slow motion. But now we're back into the swing of things. It's the middle of the
0: week. You don't even know how my day started today. You want to know how my day started today?
1: Everything happened. Was going fine. Until you
0: Everything
1: walked in
0: was
1: here
0: going
1: and played
0: fine.
1: David Lee Roth.
0: No, till I walked in my kitchen and went to make coffee. Stepped right in a pile of cat puke. That was how the day started. So it's only gotten better. I mean, okay.
1: Don't jinx yourself.
0: We do have more David Lee Roth coming up. But even, like, you know what? And I do appreciate David Lee Roth. And don't get me wrong. I love the guy. And I would take Van Halen over Van Hagar any day.
1: And then over
0: Van... Who was with them
1: from Gary Cherone
0: from Extreme? Yeah. So I'm still a big when it comes to Van Halen, huge David Lee Roth fan.
1: Yeah.
0: We have some solo David Lee Roth coming up though. I'm taking one for the team today. Okay, that's what I'm doing. It's 101.5 WPDH A to Z.
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1: And don't forget, we've also got that trip to see the Foo Fighters at the Rock and Roll Hall of Fame.
0: Oh, yeah. We'll have all the details for you tomorrow morning on the Boris Show right here on WPDH.

0: 101.5 WPDH, the home of rock and roll. That's a good song for me to end my hour with, and I'll tell you why. This is one of my favorite Journey songs. It's one of the coolest because this is the only song that you'll hear Steve Perry and Greg Raleigh share lead vocals on. They go back and forth with lead vocals, both great lead vocalists. So, I mean, Greg Raleigh was a great lead vocalist for Journey. Steve Perry came along. Of course, he's the one that really, I think, put them on the map, because nobody sounds like Steve Perry. He really, the man can sing. But anyway, so I love the way they trade off lead vocals on that one, just the same way from Journey on WPDH A to Z. I'm Robin Taylor. That's going to wrap it up for my portion of the show, but Hopkins is going to take you through the afternoon with more A to Z and Tigman. And I can tell you what, I got a hammock with my name on it and a radio with WPDH on it, and it's going to be a great day. So don't go anywhere. Touch that dial.
1: Tig said he sent a message. He said he was actually enjoying the David Lee Roth, which maybe wasn't your thing, but he's loving it.
0: You know what? Everybody's loving all of that. No matter whether you like the song or not, you know the next one's going to be one that you love. That's the thing. And honestly, that David Lee Roth song, what is it called? Just Paradise?
1: Just Like Paradise, which you don't even remember.
0: I don't think I ever heard that song before.
1: I want to say maybe like 1988. And
0: let's see, 1988.
1: You barely remember last week, so.
0: No, you'd be surprised for like a stoner like me. I've got a great memory, and sometimes.
1: Long-term memory.
0: Long-term. Well, anyway, what were we talking about? 1988. Yeah, I was not listening to David Lee Roth in 1988. But you know what?

0: lots of people were. So enjoy A to Z. I'll be back tomorrow, 9:45 to do Rock News with Boris, and have a great day. Peace.
1: From the O'Connor and Partners Personal Injury Attorney Studios, this is the legendary WPDH and WPDH HD1 Poughkeepsie, WPDH Jeffersonville.
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The letter K is Carnival 9 on the History of PDH A to Z, 101.5 WPDH. It is the home of rock and roll. Good morning, it is Hopkins, Emerson, Lake, and Palmer as the alphabetical countdown continues. We go to Kashmir, Zeppelin.

Bob Seger, Kathmandu, History of PDH, A to Z, 101.5 WPDH, it is the home of rock and roll. At about 12:50, more tickets here for the Hudson Valley Food Truck Festival. We'll get you that as we continue with the letter K. And keep on loving you, it's REO.

0: 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History PDH A to Z here on the home of rock and roll. It's 101.5 WPDH. Got more details how you can go see the Foo Fighters in Cleveland. More chances will be coming up later today. Got some folks enjoying the countdown. We got Wild Man John.
1: Hey, Hopkins.
0: Hey, Wild Man, what's going on?
1: All right.
0: Are you enjoying the A to Z?
1: Yeah.
0: What's your favorite letter of the alphabet?
1: T.
0: What are some words that start with T?
1: Okay.
0: Oh, I know what you're thinking about.
1: Yeah.
0: Okay. All right. I was trying to keep that clean and wholesome, but you just had to go there. But thanks.
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0: 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Mix of sun and clouds, highs in the upper 80s this afternoon, lows around 60. 70s tomorrow, partly cloudy. Get all your forecast details in the PDH mobile app.
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0: 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We'll have all the details for you tomorrow morning on the Boris Show right here on WPDH.

0: kid Charlemagne. As we're doing the alphabet, History PDH A to Z, 101.5. It is WPDH, the home of rock and roll. We got more chance to qualify for the Foo Fighters, by the way. That is still going on. So three more chances later on today at 2, 5, and 8 o'clock. Get you qualified for the trip to Cleveland. See the show. We'll fly you out there. Round trip airfare. Two nights stay at the hotel. Passes to the Rock and Roll Hall of Fame. So listen again a little after 2. Tigman's going to have another code here from TEG and Northside Auto Body. We're going to get you to the Foo Fighters. Keep on listening and enter those codes. More of the A to Z on the way.
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Letter K continues. King of Pain with the Police on the History PDH A to Z. 101.5 is WPDH. It is the home of rock and roll. We don't have a whole lot of lunch. Normally, we'll be taking the request right about now. That should return next week. But we do have the tickets here for the Food Truck Festival later on this hour. So that shall remain the same. So about 12:50, we'll be doing that. How about right now, Lita Ford, here, Kiss Me Deadly.

What does the P, the D, and the H stand for? Hell if I know. Except that it's the best damn music on the radio. 101.5 WBDH, the home of rock and roll.

So what's cool about this is we can kind of do some songs that we don't normally play on a week-to-week basis, and that's one of them right there, Knockin' on Heaven's Door, the original by Bob Dylan. And many would say the superior version, the home of rock and roll. It's 101.5 WPDH. That's another discussion we were having the other week. And most people were saying Bob Dylan. There was a few people who liked the Guns N' Roses version better. I liked a lot what GNR was doing at this point, Use Your Illusion. But and there was some filler. I think we can all agree there was some filler on those records. And this, in my opinion, may have been one of them. I mean, it's an okay song, but maybe not Axl's best effort. But you be the judge. We'll play the other version too now.

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This is 40 minutes of nonstop pure classic rock variety on 101.5 WPDH, the home of rock and roll.

0: 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It is home of rock and roll. Interesting interview last year on Access TV. Billy Gibbons sitting down with Dan Rather talking about coming up in Texas. And when you think of genres of music, rock and roll and country, now, I mean, rock fans and country fans kind of, there's a bit of a crossover. I mean, if you like maybe some of the older country, you could definitely be a rock fan. But coming up in Billy Gibbons' time in Texas, he was like, there was a very deep cultural divide. The hippies and the dope smokers, the Rolling Stones fans, and then like the country fans, maybe the more traditional country fans, the Merle Haggards and the Willie Nelsons, they did not interact much, and any sort of interaction was just unheard of. So Gibbons said that the music is ZZ Top helped bring these two groups together, and they reached some common ground, which is always nice to hear that. There's so much divide in the world. Hey, you know what? Sometimes music can bring people together. Food Truck Festival tickets cut up here about 12:50. More of the A to Z on the way.
1: 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This is the history of PDH from A to Z. There's no end date. When we get to Ziggy Stardust, we'll be at the end. Yeah, we'll play the songs we always play, but this A to Z is much more. When you've got 50 years of history to cover, you don't watch the clock. You just let the music fly. 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
0: 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Warm this afternoon, highs in the upper 80s, lows around 60. 70s tomorrow, partly cloudy. Get all your forecast details in the PDH mobile.
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0: Yes, indeed. 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Genesis. 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It is the home of rock and roll. We got some tickets here for the Hudson Valley Food Truck Festival. Let me just take this call real quick. I got some people who are trying to get through.
1: PDH. Hello? Hi. Are you taking a request, please?
0: Not right now. We're doing this A to Z.
1: Damn, I never get to hear my song. It's always the same drunk people you put on there.
0: Well, what song did you want to hear?
1: It's Boom Boom Alcohol Lights by Pat Travers.
0: Well, I've played that before. I know I've played that song before.
1: I must have missed it then.
0: Now, who's this?
1: I'm sorry, Julie.
0: I have played Pat Travers before. I know I've done that song. I don't know if I've done it for you, but probably for other callers.
1: I meant the callers, the drunk callers.
0: And you've been trying to get through all this. So you finally got through because we're not doing requests and we don't have anything on for
1: you. Oh, I know.
0: I'm sorry.
1: It's okay.
0: Well, you know what? Whole Lot of Lunch will return unless they take the segment away from me, but it will return probably next week, okay?
1: All right. Thank you.
0: I am sorry, Julie, but I promise you we'll do your Pat Travers. All right. How about we just do these tickets right now? Hudson Valley Food Truck Festival, Barton Orchards, Boakway. The date, Saturday, June 20th. I've got a pair of passes. Caller 10. We'll take caller 10, 845-471-WPDH.
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2: 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I want to take a minute to give a shout out to my good friend Joe O'Connor and his team at O'Connor & Partners. 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

Yes, the letter L. Lawyers, guns, and money. Warren Zevon, PDH A to Z, 101.5 WPDH. It is the home of rock and roll. We got 40 minutes of nonstop rock. As we continue, here's Lay Down Sally.

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This is an extra long set of classic rock on 101.5 WPDH, the home of rock and roll.

Bob Dylan, Lay Lady Lay, PDH A to Z, 101.5 WPDH. It is the home of rock and roll. You got Hopkins. You have yet another song featuring the great Eric Clapton, Derek the Dominoes, Layla.

0: Working our way through the letter L, let's learn to fly. History of PDH, A to Z, and the Foo Fighters, 101.5 WPDH. It is the home of rock and roll. You can learn to fly. We'll get you to Cleveland this summer to see Foo Fighters and Queens of the Stone Age. Going to give you the hotel stay for two, you and a friend. And admission passes to the Rock and Roll Hall of Fame, a guided tour for the grand prize winner. Thanks to TEG and Northside Auto Body. So another shot, Tickman's going to have it for you not that far from now. So stay by your radio. It's about 2:05. We have another code. Then again, a little after 5 o'clock and 8 o'clock this evening. So four chances every Monday through Friday. Remember to listen to Rob and I tomorrow morning at about 10:05. Get your morning going with another code word. 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
2: 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Warm this afternoon, highs in the upper 80s, lows around 60. 70s tomorrow, partly cloudy. Get all your forecast details in the PDH mobile app.
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0: 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We had Pink Floyd and Tom Petty before that, Foo Fighters as well. So we're making our way through the letter L, history of PDH, A to Z. And it's here on the home of rock and roll, 101.5 WPDH. Again, we'll fly out to Cleveland here and get you qualified for the Foo Fighters trip for the show. So about 2:05, Tickman's got your next code. Also listed after 5 and 8 o'clock. Three more chances later on today. And qualify as many times as you want. Tig has also got tickets here for wrestling. The big Independence Day Awesome Championship Wrestling card, which will be coming to the MGN Convention Center in July. July 18th, we're going to get you there. So 4:20, we'll do the mystery riff. So listen and score those tickets. I'm back tomorrow with Robin at 10. You guys have a great afternoon.
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Beatles title cut off 1970's Let It Be, 101.5 WPDH, the home of rock and roll. Doing the history of PDH A to Z. You got Tigman here on this Wednesday. Made it to the middle of the week. Made it to another code word for Foo Fighters in Cleveland. Let me give you the 2 o'clock hour code word. Here it is, honor, H-O-N-O-R, honor. 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

0: Cars, let's go. 101.5 WPDH, the home of rock and roll off 1979's Candio. It's the history of PDH A to Z, brought to you by Warwick Valley Winery. Tig Man here. I've got your code word. Let me give that again. The 2 o'clock hour code word for Foo Fighters in Cleveland. If you missed it earlier, it was honor. H-O-N-O-R. Honor. 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More wrestling tickets for you. ACW Independence Day, July 18th. MJN Center, Poughkeepsie. Going to hook you up later on this afternoon at 4:20 when we do the mystery riff. 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

0: Rush, Limelight 101.5, WPDH, the home of rock and roll, off the band's most commercially successful album, 1981's Moving Pictures. Huge album, hit top three in the Billboard 200, five times platinum in the U.S. Rush gearing up for their reunion, the 50-something tour. It's going to be Geddy Lee and Alex Lifeson, joined by drummer Annika Niles, who will be honoring late drummer Neil Peart. Also added to the lineup will be keyboardist Lauren Gold. Four sold-out shows at Madison Square Garden coming up July 28th, July 30th, August 1st, and August 3rd. It's Tig Man, History of PDH A to Z, brought to you by Warwick Valley Winery.
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4: 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Partly cloudy skies, 88 this afternoon. A few clouds tonight, overnight low 56. Mostly sunny, 74 Thursday. Get weather info anytime on your PDH mobile app.
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0: Nothing like old school VH. Van Halen, Little Guitars, 101.5 WPDH, the home of rock and roll. Going back to 1982's Diver Down album for that one. History of PDH, A to Z. Foo Fighters, Cleveland Rock and Roll Hall of Fame. 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

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Paul McCartney and Wings, the original version of Live and Let Die. Before that, it's Tigman. We're doing the history of PDH A to Z and the mighty Judas Priest.

PDH inside 40 minutes of rock. Jethro Tull, Locomotive Breath, and the Kinks. Mystery Riff coming up. ACW Independence Day tickets up for grabs. That's on the way. And

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1: 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Yesterday on the show, I believe it was the first time in history we did not get a winner on the Mystery Riff. 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Free pair of tickets for you if you can give me the riff, all right? Song title and artist we're looking for. And keep in mind, while we're doing the mystery riff, we're doing A to Z, so that should also give you a clue and help you out a little bit here, okay? We're in the L's. We just played the Kinks' Lola. I got London Calling from The Clash coming up. And then the next song will be what the mystery riff is, okay? First right answer, WPDH request line, 845-471-WPDH. That's 471-9734. See if you can get today's mystery riff. Here it is. All right, you got that? 471-WPDH for the mystery riff, ACW Independence Day tickets for you. Give it to you one more time.

0: see if you got it. Here's the answer to today's WPDH Mystery Riff.
1: Yeah, 471 WPDH for the Mystery Riff. Awesome Championship Wrestling, ACW Independence Day, coming to the MJN Center. Let's go to the phones. PDH, you got the riff?
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1: That is it. You got it. Who's this?
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1: Where you at, John?
2: Bloomberg.
1: Awesome, man. You got the tickets. Awesome Championship Wrestling, Independence Day. Next big event coming to MJN Center. That's July 18th. Hang on the line. We'll get your info.
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0: Esquire. Lonely is the Night, 101.5 WPDH, the home of rock and roll, as we continue with the history of PDH A to Z. And that was the mystery riff. And congratulations to John out in Bloomingburg. Got it right. He's got the tickets for the next big awesome championship wrestling event. It's ACW Independence Day at the MJN Center July 18th. A great night of independent wrestling action. 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
2: Thanks, Tignan. Good afternoon. Northbound side of the Taconic, slow for over a mile by Miller Hill Road. That was an earlier stall, and then there's construction, and then you finally make your way to Route 84. Any other northbound road to get to Route 84 is moving much better right now, even 684. 84 itself, both ways, end-to-end, looking very good. Long Mountain Parkway westbound, just a little slow down approaching the New York State Thruway. Mid-Hudson Bridge eastbound, you do have some delays. And remember, the overnight construction and daily construction continues. 6 p.m. to 6 a.m., 9 a.m. to 3 p.m. In Port Ewan, doing road work, 9W still south of River Road. You're pretty heavy in both directions there. Kingston Rhinecliff Bridge in good shape. Northbound side of 9 and 9G and Rhinebeck accident just reported. 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
5: WPDH Weather from the O'Connor and Partners Personal Injury Attorneys Weather Center.
6: Partly cloudy tonight, overnight low around 57. Mix of sun and clouds for Thursday with a high of 72. Get weather info anytime on your PDH mobile app.
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0: Holly, PDH 50th, A to Z. Holly's long, cool woman in a black dress there. Vets Who Rock, once again honoring the veterans and services of the Hudson Valley, and we're taking those nominations for 2026 vets and programs. 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We'll continue coming up with A to Z. And also, after 5 o'clock, your next code word for Foo Fighters in Cleveland.
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7: Thanks, Tigman. Let's start on the Bear Mountain Bridge this time. Just backing up a little bit on the GO Trail. Just a little slowdown westbound on Long Mountain Parkway and some minor pockets of delays on Route 17 both ways through the Monroe area. Still good on the thruway. Northbound Taconic has eased out, approaching Miller Hill Road from an earlier incident. We are okay on Route 84. Mid-Hudson Bridge eastbound, you are a bit slow. And in Port Ewing, you're a lot slow. Still with construction on 9W south of River Road. It goes in both directions there. In Rhinebeck, still a crash, Route 9 at 9G. And the Kingston-Rhinecliff Bridge still looks good. 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

101.5 WPDH, the home of rock and roll. It's the PDH 50th A to Z history of A to Z we're doing here, and we'll do it until we get to Z, which will probably be sometime this coming weekend. And I got to give you another code word. I'll do that right now. Your 5 o'clock hour code word for Foo Fighters in Cleveland. 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

WPDH, the home of rock and roll history, PDH A to Z. We'll get one last look at the roadways, another look at traffic coming up with Adrian Watson here. And we'll do that after this one from Nazareth, Love Hurts.

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1: Thanks, Tig Man. We're doing okay on the trains right now. Reminding everybody, Port Jervis Line, new schedules go into effect on May 31st. Checking out Route 84. It's not bad at all. Westbound side, couple of pockets of delays by Route 311 in the Patterson area. And then eastbound, they had another problem in the area of the Taconic. Minor slowdowns there. Doing okay on the thruway. Bear Mountain Bridge just a little backed up onto the Goat Trail. Eastbound Mid-Hudson Bridge has eased out, but construction resumes overnight on the Poughkeepsie side, 6 p.m. to 6 a.m., as it has been doing every day. In Port Ewan, looks like they're starting to clear that construction, 9W by River Road. It's been causing some delays in both directions. And the eastbound Kingston-Rhinecliff Bridge getting pretty heavy. 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It's Dunkin's $6 Mule Deal. 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
2: Thanks, Adrian. Let me give you the code word again for Foo Fighters in Cleveland. 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You'll be in the running for that trip to Cleveland, Ohio, the rock and roll capital of the world, to see the Foo Fighters. 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
2: 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Tonight, partly cloudy. Overnight, low around 57. Thursday, mix of sun and cloud, 72. 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

0: 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Aerosmith, Love in an Elevator before that. History of PDH, A to Z we're doing. 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You can get deals from the restaurant 1915 at Bear Mountain Inn and Calandria Pizza King out in Middletown. So take advantage of those deals there, okay? Half Price Hudson Valley Restaurant of the Week on the PDH mobile app. Got more of the PDH A to Z coming up. More love songs on the way. And your next chance at that trip to see the Foo Fighters this summer in Cleveland. 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

Love Me Two Times, 101.5 WPDH, the home of rock and roll. Tigman, history of PDH, A to Z. And now for one off one of my favorite hair metal albums, the 1990 self-titled debut from Firehouse, double platinum selling album. This album, to me, is just amazing from start to finish. And this was a big hit off of that album. 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

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The Who, Love Rain Over Me, and Tesla Love Song. 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

0: Loverboy, title cut off 1985's Loving Every Minute of It. 101.5 WPDH, the home of rock and roll, history of PDH A to Z. Loverboy doing some dates this summer with Leonard Skinner. And then they're going to get aboard the 80s cruise. That's in 2027, February 27th to March 6th. The ultimate 80s party. New Orleans, the Costa Maya, Cozumel, Belize City. With a lineup that not only includes Loverboy, but Night Ranger, John Waite, Stryper, The Romantics, Bullet Boys, and many more. Hosted by MTV VJs Mark Goodman, Alan Hunter, and Downtown Julie Brown. The80scruise.com if you want to get info on that. Tig Man, Rock Until 7, more of the history of PDH A to Z coming up here.
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0: 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A few clouds tonight, overnight low 56, mostly sunny, 74 Thursday. 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

0: has arrived. Thanks for hanging. Keep it here. You got Matt Wardlaw and the Ultimate Classic Rock Show up next at 7. I'll catch you back here tomorrow afternoon at 2. We'll continue with the PDH 50 of A to Z.
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2: 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Welcome to the program.

0: We've hit the middle part of the week. That's what happens when you lose a day to those glorious long holiday weekends, but it was totally worth it, wasn't it? We have got a lot going on tonight. I will share the news with you all as far as the winners of our recent Peter Frampton contest, and I've got the next code word to get you all qualified for the chance to go see the Foo Fighters this summer. We will talk more about all of that, and we will talk also later tonight about a big rock tour that happened nearly 40 years ago. Maybe you were there. Welcome to another great night of Ultimate Classic Rock.
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